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0: While we don't have any reports of stalls or accidents, we've still got pockets of heavy around for sure. Mostly time of day volume, nothing out of the ordinary there. Up and down I-25, Union, Austin Bluffs, Powers, Academy, Stetson Hills, Fillmore, and Woodman. Pretty much the same deal. I'm Coyote. That's traffic.
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16: A better life with Dr. Sanjay Gupta.
17: By age 35, two-thirds of American men will experience some degree of noticeable hair loss. And by age 50, about 85% of men will have significantly thinning hair. That's according to the American Hair Loss Association. Now, one dermatologist explained that hair loss can either be genetic or it can be triggered by stress, illness, surgery, medications, major life events. No matter the cause, a lot of men, understandably, are frustrated by hair loss because it seems like a loss of control. You can take great care of your scalp by all sorts of expensive lotions and potions, but that might not matter. There are some tried and true medications that might work, like minoxidil or finasteride. But another solution is just shaving it off. And I've heard more and more how liberating this can be for a lot of guys. That's the ultimate control of their appearance. I'm Dr. Sanjay Gupta, helping you live a better life.
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Send me those drums. That's what I'm talking about. It's Friday. What you doing this weekend? What's good with you, huh? Hit me with a text. Tell me what you're doing this weekend at 719-715-0929. 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
11: A better life with Dr. Sanjay Gupta.
12: A colleague of mine went to a meeting of the primetime seniors the other week. There are programs like this all over the country for people in their 60s, 70s, 80s, and beyond to stay active. It's not just something to keep older folks busy. It helps to keep their bodies in shape and their brains sharp. Showing up with a good attitude is a must, and research shows that having the right mindset actually does lead to better physical aging. So if you need some suggestions to boost your positivity, experts we talked to recommended focusing on goals, which can boost your confidence. Practice gratitude, they said. One of the seniors my colleague met told her that just waking up in the morning is, quote, better than the alternative. That's true. Focus on the things you can control. Diet and exercise, and very importantly, surround yourself with positive people, because that can be contagious. I'm Dr. Sanjay Gupta, helping you live a better life.
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15: Isolated thunderstorms are expected for your Friday evening across Southern Colorado. Threats of lightning, localized flooding, and hail are still in the forecast. But we do drop down to be more seasonal this evening with dry time, and that continues into the weekend. With your KKTV 11 Alert weather, I'm meteorologist Josephine Sage.

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0: 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Hi, I'm Coyote. 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
22: A better life with Dr. Sanjay Gupta.
23: They say consistency is key, but sometimes you just got to switch it up. A new study out of Harvard School of Public Health found that varying your exercise routine could add years to your life. What exercise someone did didn't matter much. What did matter was that all the exercises together worked all the muscle groups in their body. Now, an added benefit to changing things up is it can help you push through the plateau effect. That's when your body gets so efficient at doing something that you actually stop getting better at it. And we know from previous research that specializing in any one sport at a young age can make someone actually more prone to injury. And as experts we talk to point out, even elite athletes switch up things with their workouts, making sure to target strength, cardio, flexibility, balance, and doing that every single week. I'm Dr. Sanjay Gupta, helping you live a better life.

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It's 2 to 3 to the 4. When it's last call and they kick us out the door. It's getting kind of late, but the ladies want some more. Oh my, good Lord. Tell them drinks.

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0: Here's an interesting hypothesis from the Journal of Language and Social Psychology. A study published by these folks says saying like doesn't make you an airhead, it makes you considerate. The study shows that people who use filler words like like, and you know, they tend to be more kind and respectful of others. How does this work? It's because when people use those words, they're making sure the person listening is understanding what's being said. They want to share information. And those people are more likely to rephrase things if the person they're speaking to, like, doesn't get it.
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19: A better life with Dr. Sanjay Gupta.
1: Few people now have asked me about a TikTok trend that they've come across. It's called 75 Hard. The challenge was created by entrepreneur and author Andy Frisella, who calls it a, quote, transformative mental toughness program and an Ironman for your brain. So here's what it entails. Eat a structured diet with no alcohol, drink a gallon of water, read 10 pages of nonfiction, take a progress photo, and complete two 45-minute workouts, one of them outdoors, every day for 75 days. Quite a challenge. We asked CNN fitness contributor Dana Santis about this, who reminded us that sustainable fitness isn't about punishment or proving discipline through extremes. It's about building habits that integrate into your lifestyle in a way that feels supportive and repeatable. If you ask me, that's going to be the key to long-term success. I'm Dr. Sanjay Gupta, helping you live a better life.
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26: Isolated thunderstorms are expected for your Friday evening across Southern Colorado. Threats of lightning, localized flooding, and hail are still in the forecast. But we do drop down to be more seasonal this evening with dry time, and that continues into the weekend. With your KKTV 11 Alert weather, I'm meteorologist Josephine Sage.

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2: 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Thanks.

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1: Isolated thunderstorms are expected for your Friday evening across Southern Colorado. Threats of lightning, localized flooding, and hail are still in the forecast, but we do drop down and be more seasonal this evening with dry time, and that continues into the weekend. With your KKTV 11 Alert weather, I'm meteorologist Josephine Sage.

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1: So when it comes to skincare, things are getting out of hand, apparently. People have started using dozens of products with detailed skincare regimens. So, of course, now there's a backlash. It's being called the caveman method, and it involves doing absolutely nothing. No cleansers, no exfoliants, no moisturizers, even no water. The theory is that a lot of products can strip the skin of its natural oils, disrupt its pH balance, and alter its natural microbiome. And skipping all that can restore your skin to its natural healthy state. So, is the caveman method good for your skin? Well, Dr. Nicole Gabari is a dermatologist at the NYU Long Island School of Medicine. She says not washing your face can lead to a buildup of dead skin cells and oils that may clog your pores. And skin bacteria thrive off of clogged pores, which can lead to an itchy, scaly form of dermatitis and inflammatory acne. Plus, pollutants in the air can accumulate on your skin, causing premature aging, also known as wrinkles. So don't go from one extreme to the other, says our expert. Use a gentle cleanser at least once a day, like before bed, to wash off the day, a little moisturizer, and you're good to go. Skip the caveman method is the latest advice here.
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15: A better life with Dr. Sanjay Gupta.
16: For decades, the prevailing wisdom for someone who's had a heart attack has been to put them on beta blockers for the rest of their life. But new research suggests that might not be necessary, and that the benefits of these medications probably taper off after a year or two. On the whole, and for the average person, beta blockers are very safe and very effective. But, as with any medication, they can come with a cost. A financial one, and also potential side effects. We're talking about things like fatigue, dizziness, dry mouth, dry eyes. I want to be clear when I say that you absolutely should talk to your doctor before starting or stopping any medication. Point is, if you're years out from a heart attack and you're in otherwise good health, you might want to ask your doctor about discontinuing beta blockers. You want to, of course, keep up a healthy lifestyle, diet, exercise, and sleep. I'm Dr. Sanjay Gupta, helping you live a better life.
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2: I'm Charlotte, listening in Northgate. 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
0: This is the TJ Show. Now, by no means am I defending people who are, like, being abusive towards sports athletes and screaming things at them and...
2: People do some crazy things.
0: Yeah, just leave them alone.
2: They feel entitled to do so.
0: Yeah, they missed the shot. Just leave them alone on social media. You don't have to be mad. Kenny, who's actually done this, right, to an NFL player one time.
3: Players, coaches, I am all over their DMs.
0: He's loud.
2: Referees.
0: And obnoxious. And listen, here in radio, we get obnoxious messages sometimes, not often. And I'm not talking about threats either, because that's a different thing. If you're threatening people, that should go to law enforcement. It should be dealt with. But listen to this. This is very freaky. So Fanatic Sportsbook, where you can place bets, right?
3: Yeah, online sports betting.
0: They're partnering with Prohibit Bad Actors, which I guess is a company that's trying to monitor public social media posts. It encourages sports figures to report abusive private messages for investigation. So this would actually be you. Now, in all fairness, you weren't saying anything threatening. You were kind of a rowdy fan.
3: Calling Coach Robert Saleh an idiot for not calling a timeout in the fourth quarter.
0: Which is rude, by the way. And you should be dealt with in some way. But here's what... This is very weird territory that we're entering into. Verified, quote, bad actors. So people that Fanatics deems... They've been acting badly on social media, yelling at their players, whatever.
2: Right.
0: They then get placed into a central database, allowing Fanatics and future participating sportsbooks to cross-reference and suspend or terminate their betting accounts. So if they deem you being rude to the players or whatever, they get to say, you don't get to play anymore. Now, okay, it's betting, whatever. It's not the end of the world. But you know that uncle around the Thanksgiving table who says they're going to do this with our food one day? This is a weird place to start entering into if there's an entity that decides they don't like what you have to say. And now, this, of course, this is a bad example because it's rude and it's saying things to people. No one should do that. But where's the line? Where does an entity change that and go, well, but we don't think what you think about this is right. So now you can't get whatever it is, X, Y, and Z.
3: I think it's important to note that what this is with online sports betting, there's things called prop bets where you could bet on a specific player's performance. So let's say Messi in the World Cup. I place a bet that says he's going to score two or more goals. He scores one goal. I'm mad because I just lost $50 and I decide to DM Messi a whole bunch of harassing statements. That could then get me disqualified from using Fanatic Sportsbook.
0: Sure.
2: I'm surprised a company even agreed to do this because that means they will miss out on money, which affects their pocket. Now, TJ, as far as your concern goes, I'm a huge believer that when things happen to small communities that no one speaks up about, eventually that's a test ground for it to happen to
0: more people.
2: Yes, correct. And then we're all upset about, oh my gosh, what's happening?
0: Yeah.
2: But it's been happening for decades and no one said anything. So I can see where your concern is coming from.
0: Yeah, well, it starts with something like this where you go, oh, well, everyone agrees you shouldn't be yelling bad things at people. But look at this technology that's there. That's wild.
2: Right.
0: This is robo-police, guys.
2: Yeah.
0: This is the TJ Show. Can't get enough of the TJ Show? 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

0: 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This is the TJ Show. This is a very strange headline, and I wonder if this is true. You know, you've got this new Minions movie coming out on July 1st, so next week. And you may remember, this was from years ago, when my kids saw this movie. Unprompted, they just started running around the house speaking in this weird, like, minion gibberish language.
1: Yes, I remember.
0: And it was very annoying. I didn't know what they were doing. I was like, what in the world are my kids saying? And they just go back and forth like this. And as a dad who's not fully plugged into, like, these kinds of movies, I was very concerned. They talk to the dogs like this. It's just very confusing.
2: The dogs are also concerned.
0: So, I'm telling you. So this has stopped, thankfully. But the reason I'm bringing this up, there was an article that came out. This is from The Guardian. Why Gen Alpha Subconsciously Speaks the Language of Minions. And so do you remember there was this whole, like, bunch of phrases that became very popular, and there were these TikTok videos that went viral. Kenny was interviewing some college students, and they said this.
3: Keep the Riz on the fringe, keep Skibbity, and stay Sigma.
0: Gibberish.
4: Mm-hmm. Yeah.
0: This article is making the case that Generation Alpha slang shares striking similarities with Minionese, the fictional Minion language.
1: Oh, wow.
0: That somehow, subconsciously, because these movies came out in 2010, that generation has absorbed this, and even though it's sort of like a joke, they're blaming the Minions movie for causing some of this weird gibberish, like multiple languages together. And I wonder if there's something there.
1: I think it's no different than when you watch a movie, like, okay, there's some classics like Dumb and Dumber, or, you know, Wedding Singer, Crashers. I don't even know. There's all these different movies from the 90s and the 2000s.
0: That Kenny quotes.
1: Yes. Same thing, right? Yes. Now they become part of your vocabulary. So
0: right.
1: I don't see there being a difference.
0: Well, like, what's a line that you've baked into your life from a movie?
5: Suntan lotion is good for me.
0: Right.
5: You protect me.
0: Sandler from Billy Madison.
6: Yeah, I sing that every time I put sunscreen on.
0: Yeah, I guess what bothers me about it is at least that's a word. And you can connect it to the movie. The gibberish, like, what do you connect that to?
1: The movie.
0: You just go, oh, that's Minionese.
1: Yeah.
6: Well, I think what this article is pointing out, because a lot of the Minionese, sometimes there are real words mixed into the gibberish that you're hearing. And oftentimes those are foreign language words that come from other languages. And Skibbity, for instance, apparently has Bulgarian origins.
0: Really?
6: So just like the Minions are kind of taking some real words from other languages, it appears Gen Alpha and Gen Z are doing the same with some of their buzzwords, too.
1: I even remember, like, R2-D2, like, from the Star Wars movie. People were doing that often when they would watch those movies.
0: Glad that stopped.
1: Yeah, I'm glad I never watched much of those movies.
0: Well, there it is. If you want to see, I met a Minion. No, the guy who runs the Minions. The guy.
6: Gru.
0: Yeah, or in Orlando a couple weeks ago. We were hanging out for
1: okay.
0: a second. Wears a scarf. We had a lot in common. This is the TJ Show. 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
1: 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Looks like we have an inquiry here, J-Bo.
2: Alrighty.
1: This came in over the voicemail.
3: I am calling from California.
1: Thank you for listening.
3: My name is Jacqueline.
1: Appreciate you, Jacqueline.
3: Why are you guys talking about your spouses?
1: Why do we have to talk about our spouses?
3: My boyfriend, my husband, my fiancé. Isn't it supposed to be personal?
1: Isn't it supposed to be personal?
2: Isn't that personal?
3: Or just take it up with a shrink?
1: Should we be talking to a shrink about our issues at home?
2: I mean, I do. I do talk to a shrink.
1: So good. You're checking off that box.
2: I'm not paying for that.
3: I would think, because it's kind of embarrassing to the other partner.
1: Well, how does she know that? How does she know it's embarrassing to our partners?
2: That's good. She's making an assumption, yeah.
3: When you guys mention their names, or what they do, or what they say, or what their opinions are. Okay. That's all I wanted to say.
1: Yeah, no, it is a good question.
3: Bye-bye.
1: Hey, bye. No, it's a fair question, because it is unusual. We do an unusual type of work here, where you just kind of putting, and we're not putting out everything.
2: Oh, yeah, there's some things that I'm not going to tell you.
1: Yeah.
2: We're not going to talk about.
1: It wouldn't be appropriate, right? Mm-hmm. But the fact is that we're all still together with our people, right? You're with Archie.
2: Yes.
1: Seems like things are going strong.
2: Yeah, you're with Jess.
1: I'm with Jess.
2: Things are going good.
1: My wife is not running out the door. Now, she doesn't want to hang out with me 100% of the day, which I would prefer. I'd love for her to be here with me, and we can go frolic in between segments. I can take her out to lunch every day. I see her about maybe 35% of the day, and I'll take it. Mm-hmm. But she's not running away. Heather, you're Lewis. As much as you guys, you stare at each other a lot.
2: Yeah, of course. You don't talk, but you guys stare at each other.
4: My husband knew when he married a public figure.
1: Right.
4: Hello. He was going to, you know, some of our stuff was going to, you know, of our life was going to bleed into, you know, this work.
1: The radio. Yeah. Right. And, you know, as a star on the radio.
4: Mm-hmm.
1: People
4: want to know what's going on
1: with you
4: in my home.
1: Right. And it's what you have to do.
4: Exactly. I have an obligation
1: to give the people what they want.
4: Yeah. Exactly.
1: And he knows that.
4: He gets it. Yes.
1: And does he ever get jealous of how much attention you get by sharing your stories?
4: No, he has an ego the size of, I don't even know.
2: He loves it.
4: He loves being
1: He
4: likes being the husband of a famous person.
1: Right.
4: Stop.
1: No, but you know what? In all fairness, Jackie, it was not always this way. And when I first started, I should try to get her on the phone. Maybe I can get her on the phone before the end of the show. You should hear the story. When I first started dating Jess, I was on a street corner in New York City, and she was bawling on the phone because she was so embarrassed about something I said on the radio at that time. And it was like I was a part of the FBI, and I had to walk, like, it was like a terrorist situation.
4: Mm.
1: And I needed to say, whoa, whoa, whoa. And so let me see if I can get her on the phone, and I'll let her share that story through her lens. But no, Jackie, of course, we wouldn't want to share anything that's actually hurting our partners.
4: Right. We vet all these things, and like I ask Lewis, my husband, before
2: we get permission.
4: I put anything on the radio.
1: I do that sometimes, most of the time. Most of the time I do that.
2: I ask
1: this
2: permission.
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18: You know, summer is a great time to re-examine how much time your kids are spending on social media, along with what they are seeing and who they are engaging with. Ask them how the posts in their feed make them feel. These apps are built to be addictive, so kids, all of us in fact, will keep coming back for more, even when we are made to feel worse. It's bizarre. You might need to help your son or daughter reset their algorithm by unfollowing certain accounts and following or interacting with more positive ones. They might need suggestions of other healthier things to do, or to see you leading the way by example and putting your own phone away. In the run-up to bedtime, everyone's phone should go away, no questions asked. And if you need some help sort of, I guess, resetting expectations, try engaging parents of your kids' friends for a more coordinated effort. I'm Dr. Sanjay Gupta, helping you live a better life.

0: 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That's 92.9 Peak FM. This is the TJ Show, and a few moments ago, we heard a voicemail. It was an inquiry from Jackie out in California. She was asking us, why do we always talk about our spouses? Like, aren't they upset about that?
1: Mm-hmm.
0: That we're sharing stories from home? And, I mean, I would think they would run away if they didn't like that we were talking about this.
1: It's, yeah, I agree.
0: A weird part of our job. But I figured I'd get my wife, Jess, on the phone. Hey, Jess.
2: Hello. Thank you.
0: Well, how are you doing with personal stories about us going out over the radio?
2: I'm actually fine. I'm used to it, and I think it's funny.
0: There was, well, you described the first time you heard me sharing something about you on the radio.
2: Yeah, the first time, and I didn't know TJ had been doing this. He had been taking notes, because I had been over at his apartment a lot, and he was taking notes, which he called his mess list.
0: Yeah, I called it the Jess mess list. I had a very clean.
1: Notes.
0: Yeah, I had a very clean apartment mm-hmm. before I met my wife Jess. And then go ahead.
2: Then he read it on the radio.
0: Well, no, explain what I did.
2: And also, it wasn't even that messy. Like, he wrote down that I left crumbs on his kitchen counter. Now, what I did in his kitchen was actually started to eat food, which he never did. He always went out to eat.
1: That's why your place was so clean, TJ.
2: Yes, he didn't live in it. He didn't do anything in it. So I brought food in it, and I guess I left some crumbs, but he also seemed to enjoy the food I made him. He didn't mention that. And so he talked about the crumbs that I left. He talked about the clothes that I left in his, which, first of all, I think you were dreaming of a girl to leave clothes in your apartment, but he complained about it on the radio. You had callers calling in. They were like, run now while you still can. That's going to get worse and worse. Sounds like you're dating the swamp monster. And, like, they were all living it up. And that's what hurt my feelings, because you were like, oh, yeah, it sound, yeah, you're right. I mean, you guys were, like, having a great time about how horrible I was.
1: He wasn't defending you, which is probably why I hurt your feelings.
0: Well, I wasn't as mature of a broadcaster at that time.
2: No, and the time that I was on the treadmill, like, sweating was because I was listening to the show that you're on, and someone had seen us, because no one had met me yet. Someone had seen us at like a grocery store or something, and the host had her come on and physically rate me from 1 to 10.
1: Oh my goodness.
0: It was a different era of radio, okay?
2: And I was like, oh my, oh, my whole body filled with this like anxiety.
1: Yeah.
2: Because, you know, they like took a long time to get the number out because it's so exciting for everybody.
1: What was the score?
3: We'll tell you score after these words.
1: That's horrible.
0: Hey.
2: It was an 8, and
1: that's
2: I was
1: good.
2: Like not. I was like an 8, but it's funny because my dad heard it too, and he wrote me a whole email how an 8 is incredible, and he would love to get.
1: Oh, what a good dad!
0: Well,
1: that's a good man right there.
0: Jess, glad we could clarify all that. I love you so much. Loved our cuddle last night. Oops, is that too personal?
1: Yeah, that's the line right there.
0: Okay.
1: Yeah.
0: It was just a cuddle.
1: Yeah. I'm good on that.
2: Yeah, it was the middle of the night.
0: Yep, just a cuddle.
1: I'm good. I'm good. Thanks.
0: All right. Gotta go, Jess. We've gone too far. This is the TJ Show. You've got the TJ Show here, and when you get to work, don't leave us in the car. 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
14: Few people now have asked me about a TikTok trend that they've come across. It's called 75 Hard. The challenge was created by entrepreneur and author Andy Frisella, who calls it a, quote, transformative mental toughness program and an Ironman for your brain. So here's what it entails. Eat a structured diet with no alcohol, drink a gallon of water, read 10 pages of nonfiction, take a progress photo, and complete 2 45-minute workouts, one of them outdoors, every day, for 75 days. Quite a challenge. We asked CNN fitness contributor Dana Santis about this, who reminded us that sustainable fitness isn't about punishment or proving discipline through extremes. It's about building habits that integrate into your lifestyle in a way that feels supportive and repeatable. If you ask me, that's going to be the key to long-term success. I'm Dr. Sanjay Gupta, helping you live a better life.
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0: 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Okay, internal Toy Story audit.
1: Right.
0: Kenny, we know you've seen it. You fell asleep.
2: I did. I missed most of it.
0: Okay, that's Toy Story 5. Jabel, you just went yesterday.
1: Yeah.
0: Okay.
1: It was great.
0: Did you like it? Oh, you liked it?
1: Yeah, it was great. I think Kenny fell asleep because you were tired. There's no way you would have fallen asleep like this. Unless you weren't tired. This movie was great. Like, the storyline was amazing. The storytelling was amazing. There were times where my husband Archie and I, we laughed out loud. We took my nieces and nephews, too, you know. So they had a good time.
0: Full theater during the week?
1: No, not a full theater, which is great.
0: Yep.
1: It was a little more full than I would think, but not completely full.
0: That's
1: and then
0: great to hear.
1: We also teared up, too.
0: You
1: That's
0: did.
1: Great, yeah.
0: Full cry? Partial cry?
1: Partial.
0: Okay, good for you.
2: Mm-hmm. Full disclosure, I had the itis. We did dinner and a movie. I went to Texas Roadhouse and had way too much red meat.
1: Yeah. Mm-hmm. Couple margaritas too, huh?
2: Yeah spicy margs, yeah.
0: You had to kind of sleep it and sweat it off.
2: I did.
1: Yeah, he had the meat sweats.
0: Yeah, that's right. Heather?
3: Yeah.
0: Did you see it yet?
3: No, I don't really plan on seeing it at all.
0: Why?
3: I have no interest in it. I just had J-Bo pretty much tell me the entire plot.
0: The whole movie?
3: Yeah, so I know what happens from beginning to end. Okay. So I don't need to see it. No.
0: You're not the only one who does that. There are people who just look up the movie on the internet. They want spoilers just so they don't have to go see it.
3: Yeah, that's what I want to do.
0: Well, there's a header right there.
3: I'm going to do that with Disclosure Day as well.
0: Okay. I have not seen it yet, but I do want to see
3: either.
0: It. So I learned something about Toy Story, and all this stuff is popping up because the new movie just came out. I think this is so interesting. So when Toy Story first became huge, it spawned a whole toy line, video games, amusement park rides, all of which needed dialogue from Woody, you know, Tom Hanks, his character. But it was too expensive, and Tom Hanks's schedule couldn't do it. So the solution they came up with, because his brother Jim has a similar vocal range.
3: Jim Hanks,
0: who, by the way, looks like Tom without hair. I just saw him for the first time in an interview. They wound up hiring him all the way back in 1994.
2: I think it was Tom's idea.
0: Yeah, so Tom suggested his brother, who's in show business, do this. He did it 29 years ago. He's been doing it ever since.
1: Man.
0: So all these toys, all these things that have a voice of Woody, it's not actually Tom, even though it sounds like him. Tom is only in the movies. And because he's done so many of these things, he actually has more credits as Woody than Tom Hanks does.
1: Who plays Woody? Or
0: right.
1: Your voice is witty.
0: Right.
1: Yeah.
0: It's so funny. I did not know that. I just assumed they were taking things out of the movies or like they used Tom and he would like go into a studio for a bunch of hours.
3: I feel tricked.
0: Right.
1: Because I didn't know that either.
0: But
1: who's Jim Hanks?
0: Well,
1: I want Tom Hanks.
0: He's in great shape. I'll tell you that right now. I mean, imagine that. He said because his voice is a little lower, he found an unusual way to sound like Tom. He said, "I've always said that my Woody is an impression of Tom yelling at his kids."
1: Oh, so, that's so great.
0: He thinks of Tom. And yeah, I got to see Toy Story 5.
1: Now I'm putting my place of his kids. I can't even imagine like Woody yelling at me. You know what I'm saying? Go clean your room.
0: Yeah.
1: You're like, what?
3: Get that snake out your boot.
1: Yeah.
2: Buzz.
0: This is the TJ Show. The TJ Show is on the go when you are. 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
1: I've been 28, and I would say that more than half of them do not share it back.
2: 28. Is that what I just heard?
3: Yeah, 28.
1: Yeah, and there's also one with a number that I don't know.
2: Numbers you don't know.
3: Yeah, you should probably unshare that one.
1: But you know what? I probably knew them at some point in my life.
2: Wait, so Allie, the reason why I wanted to talk to you is, why do you want this?
1: Oh, I just don't care at all.
2: Why?
1: Well, one, I think it's probably best that a lot of people know where I am, just in case.
2: But even the person who you don't know who it is?
1: Yeah, because I'm sure I did know them at some point. I did lose my contacts a couple years ago, so if I didn't have your number saved from 2019 to, like, 2024, I lost it.
2: Okay.
1: So it was probably one of those people that I was friends with during that time.
2: Okay. Do you think maybe you should thin out that list a little bit? Like, do you
1: No.
2: Okay.
4: I will say it's convenient because
1: honestly, I'll probably add to it.
4: Allie's like notoriously late to things. So it's good to have her location because like, when's Allie getting here? I could just look it up. Oh, she's 15.
5: You see her driving.
3: Yeah. she's on the turnpike right now.
6: She's still at home.
1: Yeah. You can always check where I am.
2: Yeah. And Allie, I don't mean this in an offensive way, but you know how we talk about like, how would you ever get massive amounts of people to like do everything that AI wants or to give over more information? This is an example of it. She doesn't care.
4: Yeah, she's got nothing to hide.
1: Got nothing to hide. I like people to know when I'm ignoring them.
2: She's bold and she's brave.
6: Yeah, that's true.
3: Someone asks her to hang out. And she's like, I can't. I'm busy. And then they look at her location. You're home.
6: Right. Exactly. I'm busy at home enjoying my house.
2: That's right.
1: Exactly.
2: Well, Allie, an interesting case study there. And you and your 28 people have a great time. I have no one following me, believe it or not. I have no one tracking me.
6: Your wife? Don't you track your wife?
2: I track my wife, yes.
6: Why doesn't she track you?
2: She doesn't want to. She doesn't want to know where I am.
6: She's like, please go somewhere. Give me a break.
2: If she knows where I am, she'll have to have an extra interaction with me. She's trying to get some private time.
6: That's fair.
2: Allie, you have a great day. Always good to talk to you.
1: Ah, great talking to you guys, too. I hope more people let everyone follow them as well.
2: That's what we need in this world. Less privacy.
4: Thanks, Allie.
2: If you like what you're hearing, please tell a friend. 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
11: Few people now have asked me about a TikTok trend that they've come across. It's called 75 Hard. The challenge was created by entrepreneur and author Andy Frisella, who calls it a, quote, transformative mental toughness program and an Ironman for your brain. So here's what it entails. Eat a structured diet with no alcohol, drink a gallon of water, read 10 pages of nonfiction, take a progress photo, and complete two 45-minute workouts, one of them outdoors, every day for 75 days. Quite a challenge. We asked CNN fitness contributor Dana Santis about this, who reminded us that sustainable fitness isn't about punishment or proving discipline through extremes. It's about building habits that integrate into your lifestyle in a way that feels supportive and repeatable. If you ask me, that's going to be the key to long-term success. I'm Dr. Sanjay Gupta, helping you live a better life. Jim.

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It's 877-RADIO-TJ. You either catch us in the studio or you get our voicemail. 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

0: 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This is the TJ Show. You know, Joe, in North Carolina, you heard us talking to Kenny's sister, who has 28 people in her life tracking her phone. They know where she is. Your mom is still following you at 32 years old?
1: Yeah, my mom tracked me as an adult.
0: How do you feel about that? Hi, Joe. See you at the grocery store.
1: You know how moms are. They're like, as soon as the kid, they know the kid's home, they're good.
0: Do you like that she's tracking you everywhere you go?
1: I mean, no.
2: Do you want us to call her and ask her to stop?
1: I mean, all right.
0: Don't get Kenny involved in your family mess.
3: Have you told your mom that you don't like it, or have you attempted or at least try to, like, have her unfollow you?
1: I try to unfollow her, whatever, and what is it? I'm trying to be out of her, like, vision.
0: Well, you know, I got to ask on behalf of your mom, what are you doing that you don't want her to see?
3: That's not the way that works. He's a grown man, TJ.
0: Well, come on. I mean, you brought it up, Joe.
3: He's 32 years old.
0: What don't you want your mom to know that you're doing? You can tell me.
1: No, I mean, I just work late sometimes.
0: Now, is that late in quotes or late?
1: That's just late.
0: Late, okay.
3: Joe's like, I'm really just working.
0: I just want to make your mom proud here as I'm questioning you, Joe. But it sounds like you're doing the right thing. You sound like you're a good dude.
1: I mean, it's a little weird, but whatever.
0: Yeah.
3: Okay.
2: I think there may be a great opportunity to prank your mom. You should go and just, like, hang out in a prison parking lot for, like, 15 minutes and see what she says.
0: Don't listen to
1: Kim. I mean, I guess, yeah.
3: That would be funny.
1: I can prank her.
0: Your mom has enough stress. She needs to follow you. She's stressed out. Just let her be. Let her relax.
1: I mean, I guess.
0: Do you track your mom?
1: Not really. I mean, she's a tired adult, so I mean, I'm like, all right, whatever, you know, cool.
0: Okay.
3: Yeah, but you guys share location.
1: I mean, yeah, she doesn't really do much.
0: Yeah.
2: It's okay. Boring.
0: All right.
3: So he doesn't check. He doesn't care.
0: Kind of boring mom.
3: He's always home.
0: Cares about you. That's right. Good. Listen, you can't check off every single box.
3: Joe, I think you shared with us before that you're engaged. You're going to get married. So when you get married, is that going to stop? Like, would your wife want you to stop sharing your location with your mom?
1: I mean, honestly, I have no idea.
0: Yeah.
3: Okay. Well, hey, maybe it's a conversation.
0: Because on your wedding night, you don't want her staring at her phone going, wow, they're in that hotel room for a long time. That's right, bro. Make her proud. All right. Listen, Joe, we got to go.
3: Bye, Joe.
0: We love you, man.
3: Bye.
1: All right. Love you, too, guys.
0: Bye.
3: Bye.
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18: For more than a decade, the Environmental Working Group has put out a list of the so-called Dirty Dozen. These are the non-organic produce contaminated with the highest levels of pesticides. Well, this year, spinach topped the list, followed by kale, collard, mustard greens, strawberries, grapes, nectarines, peaches, cherries, apples, blackberries, pears, potatoes, and blueberries. Now, all these fruits and vegetables are part of a healthy diet, so no one is saying you shouldn't eat them. Point is, though, you could consider buying these items organic if and when you can, and then taking extra care when you wash them. The FDA recommends rinsing all fruits and vegetables, even the ones that are organic, under running water that is slightly warmer than room temperature. Don't use soap, bleach, or any fancy produce washes. I'm Dr. Sanjay Gupta, helping you live a better life.
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0: 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Hi, this is the TJ Show. Who's this?
1: Hello. My name is Taylor.
0: Taylor?
2: Taylor, where are you from?
0: I think I know who this is. Where are you calling from, Taylor?
1: Medford, Oregon.
0: Now, why does this sound suspiciously like Michael in Southern Oregon?
2: Even that laugh.
0: Are you trying to prank us, Michael?
1: I am trying out my old person voice.
0: Oh, any reason?
1: Fun.
0: You know, my wife says we should all be having a little bit more fun in our life. That is a good idea. You call a radio show, you pretend to be an old person. I will say, and I don't mean any disrespect by this, I think you've got a little work to do because we immediately knew it was you.
3: My mind just went blank.
0: No, it's okay.
2: That's all right. You did great, Michael.
0: Okay, let me see if we can help you out here. Do we have any pointers on doing an old person's voice? Any volunteers want to go first?
4: Well, I've always found that you try to have it come from the back of the throat, and you talk like that.
0: Like a little breathy.
4: Yeah. A little breathy.
5: That old person smoked 20 packs of cigarettes a day for 50 years of their life.
2: But I would also suggest using like an older person name. Like Taylor sounds too new. I would go with something like Bertha. Oliver.
4: Longfellow.
2: That's a good one. Right?
4: Rachel Longfellow from Medford, Oregon.
0: Yeah. Okay, Michael.
2: Longfellow.
0: Let me give this a shot, okay? Okay, this will do it.
6: Here's how you do it, okay? You just scream very loudly into the phone, and you can't go wrong with this one.
2: What'd you say?
5: I can't hear you.
0: What do you think? You want to try that? All right, try the scream technique. Go ahead. You called us. You said you're working on it. We want to help you. Go ahead.
1: Okay. I have a lot of chickens and some roosters, and they like to crow a lot.
0: Now, you got to go louder than that.
2: That was actually pretty good. Yeah. That wasn't bad.
0: Now, Mike, it's better than the first one, but you've got to be all in. You got to go,
6: I've got some chickens and some roosters.
0: And, like, take a pause. Try it.
3: Okay.
1: Have a lot of
0: no, louder. Because I don't believe it. You got to be loud. Like, scream as loud as you can.
1: I have a lot of chickens and some roosters and I like to crow a lot.
0: Okay, that's
5: I believe it. I believe it.
0: Progress, right? Yeah. So, what I would say is, Michael, you keep working on it. Always love talking to you. You have a great day.
5: Yeah, much improvement, Michael. Good job.
0: Yeah. It's all about progress.
1: Okay. Bye.
0: Good job. Yeah, that was good. You're getting there.
5: Good job, Michael.
2: Good job, Michael.
0: Have a good one.
1: You too.
2: Bye-bye.
4: What'd you say?
0: What just happened? This is the TJ Show. 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

0: 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This is the TJ Show. I'm so glad you caught this, Kenny.
1: Yeah.
0: So, have you ordered from an AI bot at a fast food restaurant yet, J-Bo?
2: No, I haven't experienced that.
0: Heather?
3: No.
0: So, Kenny was telling me that apparently Taco Bell has a robot that you order from.
1: Yeah, at least my local Taco Bell does, yeah.
0: So, Kenny captured him ordering from the AI bot. Are you curious to hear how this goes?
2: Yeah.
4: Hi, thanks for choosing Taco Bell. What would you like today?
5: Hi, can I get a number 3 chicken quesadilla with a soft taco and Baja Blast to drink?
4: Yep.
0: Okay.
4: Will that be all?
5: No, can I also get an order of nacho fries, regular size?
0: What's wrong with you? You didn't order enough with the first one?
1: No, I gotta get my nacho fries too.
4: All right.
5: Can I get an order of chips and nacho cheese sauce?
0: Are you kidding me?
2: Dang, dude.
0: What's up with you?
1: It's for Allison. I'm getting a meal from my fiance too.
0: Shouldn't have a nutritionist pop on there and go.
2: You guys are so judgy. She's like, yep.
5: And can I also get 3 soft tacos?
4: Okay.
0: She's disturbed.
2: Yeah, is that for your fiance too?
1: Yes.
2: Okay.
5: And mild, mild and hot sauce on the side.
4: All right. Would you like anything else?
5: No, I think you got it.
4: Anything else I can get for you?
5: No, that's it. Thank you.
0: Ooh, it doesn't know how to anticipate your thinking.
2: Yeah.
4: Any room for 2 or 12 cinnamon delights?
2: Say 2 or 12? Did it? That's a big jump.
0: Wait a minute. Is that what that said? Hold on. Wait. 2 or 12?
4: Any room for 2 or 12 cinnamon delights?
5: Good try. No thanks.
0: Don't you love being sarcastic to robots?
2: She's like, he's already ordered all of this. Maybe he can order something else.
0: So I guess the robot tried to upsell you.
1: It tried.
0: Interesting.
4: Does the order look right on the screen?
5: Yeah, it does.
0: Okay, so you checked the screen. It was right.
1: Yes.
4: Right.
0: Which means there aren't humans coming back once they can figure this out.
4: Interested in rounding up by 16 cents to help students?
5: No thanks.
4: All right.
0: Whoa, what a terrible person.
2: You don't want to help students?
0: 16
1: what,
0: cents?
1: What students?
0: You couldn't
2: yeah,
0: spare?
2: Exactly.
1: Which students are we talking about?
2: Yeah, right.
1: About?
2: Where's the proof?
3: The students.
0: Mm-hmm. The I students.
2: Kenny.
4: Your total will be $23.84. See you at the window.
5: Guilt trip from a robot. Yikes.
0: Wow.
3: The robot's like, you're a terrible person.
0: Well, nice job, Kenny. Did they get the order right?
1: The order was correct, 100%.
0: Another question. Did it cross your mind that the robot sounded hot?
1: No.
0: No?
1: It sounded like Siri to me. I'm so used to Siri.
2: Did it sound hot to you, TJ?
0: No, I mean, I thought it was just, you know, a nice, delicate.
2: Is that a yes?
0: I was curious if Kenny went there.
1: He projects his weird feelings onto me.
2: I agree, Kenny. I agree. Mm-hmm.
0: Well, you know, I do have a theory that it's not going to just be the checkout. It's going to be like, that's someone's girlfriend soon. You're going to be at a party and it's like, meet Jennifer.
1: She works at Taco Bell.
0: Hi. How are you doing?
2: She works at Taco Bell.
0: Yeah. My sister is uploaded at Taco Bell. Hi. 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

0: I want you, I need you, oh God. 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
1: 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No, Kenny, I think he has a pattern of making things way too complicated.
2: How so?
1: And it hurts himself.
2: Okay.
1: And I don't understand. Maybe you could help decode what's going on here emotionally. So we just played back Kenny ordering at Taco Bell, and it was a bot taking down the order. This is happening where you're getting robots at the drive-thru. And so I told Kenny, I said, hey, I know that you've mentioned this. Can you go out and record it? And I said, I'll cover your lunch for you. Just go out and get the audio so we can play it back. I haven't heard this yet. I try to give Kenny the money for this. I said, give me the receipts. And now he doesn't want me to reimburse him and pay for it. But the reason is so bizarre. Can you explain?
3: Well, I guess when I did it, this is actually the second time I've done this. The first time was a fail. It didn't work out because I insisted on checking in for my rewards points through the Taco Bell app. And
1: right.
3: The bot couldn't figure that out.
1: So he had to connect with a human, and so right. He didn't have the full order. So I said, well, do it again.
3: I did it again, but I was like, well, what about my points? I want my points. Are you going to reimburse me if I go and do it again?
1: Yeah, it was like weird attitude. That's right. I forgot that part of it. So he gave me a little bit of an attitude. I was like, well, Kenny, listen, I have no problem covering it. If you're going to go out and record, I'd be happy to pay for your lunch.
3: Yeah.
2: Yeah, but you can't cover the points. You can only get the points if you pay
4: for
2: the app.
4: But that's why he's offering to pay for the lunch since he's missing out on the points.
1: Right. Like, it's like, who cares about points? But Kenny does. And so go ahead.
3: Well, I mean, I did order.

0: And so go ahead.
1: Well, I mean, I did order for my fiance Allison, and I wouldn't feel right for you paying for her meal too. And then I realized after the fact that once I get the receipt, there's a QR code. I could scan that and still get the points. So I just don't want your money.
2: Okay.
3: Yeah. No, but I agree. The points are important.
0: Because he can get points now, his attitude's gone away. He's pleasant.
1: I love my points.
0: And yeah. It's like, who cares? Why do you need your points? It's
3: because you get free stuff.
1: Exactly.
3: I do that with my Dunkin' app. Why do you think I get J-Bo Duncan every Thursday? Mm-hmm. Because I get extra points because I'm paying for it.
2: Hold on, don't leave out the important part. I pay for my own, okay?
3: No. Well, yes, you pay
2: but you
3: for
2: get
3: it,
2: the points.
3: But I get the points.
2: Right, let's make that clear.
3: Because so I'm fronting the
2: anybody
3: money.
2: Anybody freeloading.
0: Points this, points that. And
2: the
0: then
2: points
0: this,
2: get you free food.
1: You gotta get on the point wagon.
3: I have like 1,300 points in my Dunkin' app.
2: Thanks to me.
0: Because of J-Bo.
3: Yeah, so mostly because. Yes.
0: This reminded me of the time where I just wanted to share this great chicken dish I got from the Jamaican spot down the street.
2: Oh my gosh, it's so good.
0: And Kenny famously said this.
1: I don't want your chicken, TJ.
0: He wouldn't take free food
2: attitude.
0: From mm-hmm. me because I was offering you chicken. And we've talked through that and you've since taken my chicken.
1: Yes, I did.
3: Well, because that place doesn't do a point system. That's right. Why you didn't want to go there.
0: It's so complicated. All right. Well, listen, thank you for the AI bot interaction. I'm glad we got to hear that.
1: Yes.
0: You don't want a reimbursement.
1: I don't want your money.
2: Say this recording, because he might circle back around.
1: I don't want your chicken, TJ.
0: Yeah, he doesn't want my chicken or my money. This is the TJ Show. Can't get enough of the TJ Show? 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
19: There are lots of things you can measure to get an idea of how healthy you are at any given moment. Temperature, heart rate, blood pressure, just to name a few. But how about

0: About how healthy you will be and how long you're likely to live. According to a new study out of the University at Buffalo, two simple strength tests are pretty accurate at predicting longevity in older women. One is hand grip strength, and the other is how quickly people can stand up from a seated position without using their arms. By the way, I remember interviewing former President Jimmy Carter when he was quite old and being really impressed how he just popped out of the chair without using his arms. Not a lot of older people can actually do that. But I think the message here is that maintaining strength as you age is going to help you perform everyday activities, but also help you avoid injury and stay independent. I'm Dr. Sanjay Gupta, helping you live a better life.
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2: A very hot day is ahead across Southern Colorado. Afternoon highs are expected to be above seasonal averages in the 90s for many of us, with sunshine, dry time, and wind. So elevated fire danger returns for us. With your KKTV 11 Alert weather, I'm meteorologist Josephine Sage.

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0: 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We love that you're here. This is the TJ Show. 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
1: Hi, guys. It's Cherie from Crossville, Tennessee.
0: Thank you for listening, Cherie. I think we've talked to Cherie before, right?
2: Yes, we have.
3: Yep. Okay.
1: I've been listening to you guys asking people what is the most exciting part of their life and things right now.
0: Yeah, I don't know. I do that a lot. I've noticed somebody's on the phone. We go, hey, what's the most exciting part of your life? I mean, everyone's got something to share.
1: And I just kind of felt like I wanted to weigh in on that one because, truthfully, the most exciting part of my life is that there isn't anything exciting going on in my life.
0: Well, wait a minute. How does that work?
3: No, I get that. Mm-hmm. Same.
1: Mm-hmm. Seems like my luck is exciting equals drama or something.
0: Mm-hmm. Yeah, you know what? But there's exciting that's not drama.
3: Or maybe for her in her life, the exciting that she's experienced has been drama. And usually she's the one responsible for taking care of the drama or making things do what it does. And that's right. Exhausting.
0: So when something exciting, quote unquote, pops up in someone else's life, she has to clean it up.
3: Yep.
0: Okay.
1: I can live without all of that. So that's what's really most exciting for me right now is that there isn't anything exciting.
0: She sounds full of joy.
3: Yeah. Woo! She sounds at peace. She sounds quiet and chilled.
0: Mm-hmm.
1: My daily routine, my husband, my dogs, my job, and I am loving it. I hope I haven't jinxed myself. You guys have a wonderful day.
0: Okay, well, thank you for that. Yeah.
3: All right, you too.
0: Well, there's an
3: celebrate
0: answer.
3: Celebrate nothing. Yeah, let's go. Nothing's
0: you
3: going on.
0: Do that almost every day.
3: Oh, yeah. I love doing nothing. It's like my favorite thing to do.
0: Have you started gluing yourself to the couch yet?
3: I don't need to.
0: You just stay there.
3: I can just stay there.
0: Okay.
3: The couch has Velcro and she sticks to it.
0: Yeah.
3: I'm very good at doing nothing.
0: Okay. Yeah, I try to find pockets of nothing and somehow my wife, Jess, she fills up the nothingness with something every time. I don't know what's going
3: on. Well, get rid of the wife.
0: What?
4: That would never happen.
3: Get rid of the wife.
0: No, I don't need to get rid of the wife.
3: Listen,
0: this is the best part of my life.
4: I definitely thought about that, but I would never say that to him. Here's the thing. I don't want you to get rid of Jess because I like Jess, but that means that even though you want to spend so much time with your wife, Jess, in order for you to get pockets of nothing, you may have to spend some time apart from Jess. Let her go do her thing.
0: Pull back.
4: Yeah, while you stay at home, you chill and do nothing.
0: Yeah, the other day, she was in the woods by herself, and she calls me after going to the woods. I said, were you going to let me know? And she said, well, I wanted to go by myself. I said, oh, okay, so I wasn't a part of this whole thing. No.
4: You track her, so you knew where she was at.
0: No, I didn't check. I didn't know. But she needs alone time, too. So
4: yeah, of course.
0: I hear what you're saying. Okay, very good. So hopefully you're doing something, unless you don't want to do something this weekend and you've got nothing going on, like Cherie. Nothing sounds happy there. 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
2: A Better Life with Dr. Sanjay Gupta.
10: By age 35, two-thirds of American men will experience some degree of noticeable hair loss. And by age 50, about 85% of men will have significantly thinning hair. That's according to the American Hair Loss Association. Now, one dermatologist explained that hair loss can either be genetic or it can be triggered by stress, illness, surgery, medications, major life events. No matter the cause, a lot of men, understandably, are frustrated by hair loss because it seems like a loss of control. You can take great care of your scalp by all sorts of expensive lotions and potions, but that might not matter. There are some tried and true medications that might work, like minoxidil or finasteride. But another solution is just shaving it off. And I've heard more and more how liberating this can be for a lot of guys. That's the ultimate control of their appearance. I'm Dr. Sanjay Gupta, helping you live a better life.
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comes the two to the three to the four. When it's last call and they kick us out the door. It's getting kind of late, but the ladies want some more. Oh, my good Lord. Tell them drink some.

0: 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That's 92.9 Peak FM. This is the TJ Show. We've got John in Kentucky. Hey, John.
1: Hello.
0: Tell me, what is the most exciting part of your life right now?
1: My youngest daughter comes in from Florida today.
0: Ooh, hanging out with you?
2: Nice.
1: Yep.
0: Nice. What do you got planned to do with her?
1: We're going on a cruise, but I just get to hang out with her on my off days.
0: Wait, you're going on a cruise?
1: Yep.
0: Where are you cruising to?
1: Just two stops in Mexico this time.
0: Oh, nice.
2: That sounds nice.
0: Anything interesting happening on the cruise ship? Like, are there shows, food?
1: Oh, I'm not big on the shows, but I'm a fat man. I do a whole lot of eating.
2: And they have a whole lot of food.
0: Okay, good to know.
3: Get it?
1: It's not a 24-hour buffet no more, though.
2: I feel like a lot of cruise ships got rid of that.
0: Yeah, the buffets freak me out. You want a buffet in this day and age?
1: Well, yeah, I'm not scared.
2: Yeah, all you can eat, baby.
0: Well, listen, enjoy all that food. And is it just you and your daughter on this cruise?
1: I'm taking my best friend and his wife are going with us.
0: Oh, man.
2: That's cool.
0: That's so sweet. So you have a good relationship with your daughter?
1: Oh, yeah. A lot better than some other people.
0: Yeah. Well, John, how did you do it?
4: Free cruises.
0: No. No.
1: Yeah, I wish.
0: No, seriously, because I have three daughters. So how do you get your daughter to want to hang out with you? What have you done over the years?
1: I was the parent. I was the bad guy. I wasn't the one that wanted to be the friend. Mm. They want structure in their life. They say they want freedom, but they need structure when they're younger.
0: Sure. So you stayed to it.
1: Yep.
0: That's good.
1: Like I said, don't be the best friend. Be the parent.
0: Yeah, that's great. And look, and now all these years later, she wants to go on a cruise with you. Look at that.
1: Oh, she paid for one last year for us.
2: Oh, whoa. Okay, that's nice.
0: What kind of work is she doing down there in Florida?
1: She's a fifth grade reading teacher.
0: Ooh, yeah.
2: Oh, that's sweet.
0: Tell her to keep teaching kids how to read. They need that.
2: Now, John, because you had so much structure with your daughter growing up, are you guys able to now be friends? Are you able to remove yourself from the parent role and just kind of be someone she can come to when she needs some advice?
1: That's exactly what happens.
2: Nice.
1: If you're their friend when they're young, then they have no respect for you when they get older.
0: Yeah.
2: Yep.
0: It's good advice,
2: yeah,
0: John.
2: Good.
0: Thanks for sharing that. And by the way, thanks for listening to the show.
1: Well, it's a local station. It's been around ever since I was old enough to remember. So,
0: oh, that's cool.
1: Listen to the local station when you can.
0: Hey, great. Well, listen, we're honored to be on your radio, on your local radio. And even though we're on across the nation, it's such a cool thing that we get to connect with you. And thanks for taking the time to give us a ring.
1: Thank you, sir. Have a good day.
0: All right. You too, John.
2: Take care, John.
4: Thanks, John.
2: Bye.
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12: Few people now have asked me about a TikTok trend that they've come across. It's called 75 Hard. The challenge was created by entrepreneur and author Andy Frisella, who calls it a, quote, transformative mental toughness program and an Ironman for your brain. So here's what it entails. Eat a structured diet with no alcohol, drink a gallon of water, read 10 pages of nonfiction, take a progress photo, and complete two 45-minute workouts, one of them outdoors, every day for 75 days. Quite a challenge. We asked CNN fitness contributor Dana Santis about this, who reminded us that sustainable fitness isn't about punishment or proving discipline through extremes. It's about building habits that integrate into your lifestyle in a way that feels supportive and repeatable. If you ask me, that's going to be the key to long-term success. I'm Dr. Sanjay Gupta, helping you live a better life.
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0: Meridian Ranch. Thank you for turning on the TJ Show. We're so happy to have you here at 92.9 Peak FM. This is the TJ Show. And one thing you may have already learned about our show, but if you haven't, you quickly will. We are creaky and squeaky door enthusiasts. Mm-hmm. This started many years ago when I was a kid. My house growing up had the squeakiest, creakiest doors you've ever heard. Every one, it sounded like you were going into a castle. Didn't matter what room you were going into. Also, the wood floors were squeaky and creaky. I could never get away with anything. I couldn't show up late. If I did, you would hear it, and my mom would wake up.
1: If you got up for a midnight snack, she would hear it, and you'd probably wake up.
0: So I'm very sensitive to this, and it's actually become an art on our show. And you may remember my friend Edgar. He recently sent us a squeaky door that he found.
2: TJ, thought about you guys. This is a restaurant, Laguna Hills, called Via Roma.
0: Yeah.
2: And I love it.
0: This is a good one. It's almost musical.
2: That's the bathroom door.
0: Yeah.
2: Thought about you guys.
0: Yeah, and that's my friend Edgar, who, by the way, is a very famous radio show host. So he has a deep appreciation for this art form, too.
3: Hi, TJ. My name is Chelsea. I live in New York.
0: Now remember, this was a little kid who wanted to share her bedroom door.
1: Yep.
3: Howard Beach. And I'm going to let you listen to my squeaky door.
0: There it is. Get ready.
1: That's like classic.
0: That's a problem.
1: That sounds like me at Taco Bell.
0: Yeah, well, it's beautiful. Beautiful.
1: Oh, like, not often. Thank you. That's very kind of you.
0: Well, that's
1: my husband thinks otherwise.
0: Well, it's evidence.
4: I've heard
0: of
4: a couple
0: health.
4: Of squeakers, and I bet.
0: Okay.
1: Yeah.
0: Well, you have.
1: I didn't know that.
0: Okay. That's a different kind of thing.
1: Yeah. We live in the bathroom at the same time.
0: Anyway, fast forward to we haven't done this in a long time, so I'm glad because I didn't know. Maybe all squeaky and creaky doors were taken care of. Turns out that's not true. So we work in this big office building, and all of a sudden, one day, I start hearing this loud sound. From, it has to be over 100 feet away, right?
1: Yeah.
0: The women's bathroom door is so squeaky. J-Bo, you recorded this, and thank you for this.
1: No, you're welcome.
0: It's remarkably loud. You hear that? It rattles through your body. And then it gets squeaky.
1: Oh.
0: So that, you heard the women's door, right?
1: Mm-hmm.
0: Simultaneously, almost like it was planned, the men's door has the same problem.
1: Yeah.
0: And so, Kenny, you captured this one. Is this a stall?
5: No, this is the door entryway into the bathroom. And this one actually sounds like a horror movie scream.
0: Like a woman screaming.
5: Yes.
0: Listen to this. I've never heard this happen before. You hear that? That's the scream.
1: Yeah. Oh, no, that's trippy.
4: I heard that.
0: Now, this is the close. Okay, now listen to this again. This is the scream. We isolated this. Is that not like a woman's scream?
1: That's creepy.
0: But weird that that's in the men's room, right? It's not the women's door.
1: Right.
0: So this is the latest in our collection. It sounds like if a woman walked into the men's room.
5: While I was in there.
0: Yeah, right. So please never hesitate to submit your squeaky and creaky doors. We are the show that appreciates them. Hello@thetjshow.com. That's where you can email them. You've got the TJ Show here. And when you get to work, don't leave us in the car. 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

0: 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This is the TJ Show. And isn't it the best feeling when you're with your spouse, your partner, in my case, my wife Jess, and something happens where it shows she's just been overreacting a tad. It's like a victory in the pocket.
1: No, I gotta hear this story out because your wife Jess is usually on the money.
0: Well, listen to this one. So, you know, she gets very upset, especially this time of year when summertime comes around. It's my watermelon season.
1: Yes.
0: Every single week I go and I get a watermelon, I split it up, and I usually have a good half or a full watermelon in the fridge at all times. She gets very upset because she says I take up too much fridge space.
1: Yeah, it does.
2: Well, sometimes you have like one and a half in there. That's too much. Well,
0: you gotta make sure you don't run out. When you're a watermelon enthusiast like I am, you don't want to run out of watermelon.
2: It's just so big.
0: So we're out to dinner, and our friends Luis and Keisha are there. And I find out something about my friend Luis, and I couldn't believe it. This man has me beat. Listen to this on the scene in the moment. I knew I had to capture this.
3: Hey, Luis.
4: Yes.
3: You guys have five watermelons because of your watermelon enthusiasm?
0: They had five rocking at the house.
2: How do you eat through that in a week?
5: Where are they?
2: They go bad.
0: Listen to this.
6: At least five at a time.
4: Yeah, I do love watermelons a lot.
3: So how many do you eat, Luis?
4: A lot, yeah. In a good week, maybe a good at least five.
0: So he's pretty much, he is averaging about one a day. Whoa. This champion is taking down a watermelon. I think what he does is Monday through Friday, he'll eat a watermelon every day. He takes the weekends off for recovery and then does it again
2: for
0: the rest of the season.
3: So he eats a watermelon a day?
6: Pretty much, yes.
3: And why do you seem so annoyed by it?
6: Because it's watermelon everywhere in our house, like everywhere.
3: So one per day.
4: The key is to cut it up. And, you know, put them in bins and then you work them throughout the day.
0: And incredible wisdom, because he knew that I was looking for training. It was like when you go to the top of the mountain to get trained on how to be a fighter. I need to know, how is he taking down one a day? That's extreme even for me, but I like what I hear.
3: I'm surprised you're not proud of him.
6: Proud? I mean, he definitely probably got a real clean system.
3: Do you have a clean system?
4: Yeah, I'll say so, yeah.
3: It's great.
4: It doesn't hurt the tummy.
3: So Jess gets very upset with me because I have one watermelon at a time. I am not anywhere near how bad this can get.
0: And I said bad, and I wasn't thinking about what I was saying. I meant to say how great you are, Luis. I admire him. And I don't know how I'm going to do it, but I'd like a poster of him in my home so I can look at him every day as inspiration of where I can get to.
1: I think you can take down an entire watermelon in one day, TJ, if you brought watermelon with you to work. Because right. Then you would eat the watermelon throughout the day.
0: Well, listen, there's a farm stand near where I live, and you better believe they've got the best watermelons. I will be bringing some of that in.
1: Okay.
0: Also because I've run out of fridge space, but I do love you guys.
1: Because your wife is kicking you out of the fridge.
0: Yes, but I love you guys, and I care about you, and I want you to enjoy the watermelon. Today's show is officially dedicated to Luis.
1: Luis.
0: The watermelon champion.
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Luna's Animal Tales, once again, on the TJ Show. It's right around the corner. This is a segment for pets, but people also like it, too. Thank you for turning on your radio.

0: 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This is the TJ Show, and yeah, we had to do this. My dog Luna, she would be at home all alone, and my wife Jess had the idea one day, why don't I turn the radio on? It'll keep her company. She'll hear Dada's voice. That's me. Turns out, had the opposite effect. She was so bored with the show, she would fall asleep, and we figured out what happened. We were only talking about human-related issues, so we started featuring the biggest stories in animal headlines. We called it Luna's Animal Tales. Now she waits by the radio.
1: Hey, Luna.
0: Yep, other pets love this segment, too. People even like it. Let's go right to Texas. Searchers are on high alert for a missing giraffe. Her name is Gracie, and she vanished about a week and a half ago from a ranch. The owner is apparently offering a reward of $5,000 for her capture and safe return. She was last seen on a game camera about 100 miles northwest of San Antonio. You know, I did have to ask the question when I read this. How do you lose a giraffe? They're pretty easy to...
1: Yeah, they're pretty big.
0: Does a giraffe know how to hide?
2: I don't know. I mean, of all animals to find, I think this one should be easiest.
0: Right. Well, they're still looking. The search will continue until we get her home. The owner said everyone in the whole world seems to be looking for her. Well, maybe, I mean, should we get in on this? Can we get there and look around? I mean, just look up.
1: She hasn't been spotted yet, so.
0: Yeah, I don't know. All right, well,
1: yeah, we're following. Need more eyes on it?
0: Following that story, there's an interesting new spider trap that was discovered in Australia. It's called the ballista spider. It is on this tree that is occupied by an aggressive and territorial green tree ant. And it turns out that it's developed a web that is specifically designed to catch this particular ant. So it's like us going to the grocery store and saying, you know what, we're in the mood for an apple, let's get an apple.
1: Okay.
0: And it's a brilliant design. They spend hours creating this cone-shaped scaffold, dozens of tension lines. See, we just see these spider webs and we knock them out.
1: That's true.
0: It takes a lot of work for them to catch these bugs. But what's different about this particular snare, it's got this unique spring-loaded mechanism, waits for the ant to be fully entangled before it's ready to eat. So it's actually triggered by the prey rather than the predator. It's a very unique thing. They've never seen anything like this before.
2: You ever seen movies where like someone's walking through the woods and they step on a rope and then immediately they get pulled to the top of the tree?
0: Yeah.
2: That's what this kind of trap is. It's pretty amazing to see.
0: It's bugs. They're amazing.
1: That's pretty awesome.
0: And then this is fascinating. There's a new study that suggests rodents may be adapting to the many methods used to exterminate them.
1: No.
0: So there are poisons that these exterminators use, and apparently they're evolving very quickly, and they're carrying genetic mutations to help them survive poisons designed to kill them. This is a study that happened because of Rutgers University. This is in the northeast of America. According to the study, roughly 70% of the mouse population sampled contain mutations linked to resistance. But those mice, they're clever little creatures.
1: Yeah, they are.
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12: For more than a decade, the Environmental Working Group has put out a list of the so-called Dirty Dozen. These are the non-organic produce contaminated with the highest levels of pesticides. Well, this year, spinach topped the list, followed by kale, collard, mustard greens, strawberries, grapes, nectarines, peaches, cherries, apples, blackberries, pears, potatoes, and blueberries. Now, all these fruits and vegetables are part of a healthy diet, so no one is saying you shouldn't eat them. Point is, though, you could consider buying these items organic if and when you can, and then taking extra care when you wash them. The FDA recommends rinsing all fruits and vegetables, even the ones that are organic, under running water that is slightly warmer than room temperature. Don't use soap, bleach, or any fancy produce washes. I'm Dr. Sanjay Gupta, helping you live a better life.
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0: 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All I'm trying to do is find ways to connect with my kids.
1: All
0: you
1: right.
0: got to do that. When you're a dad, you got to connect with your kids. You can't ignore them. And I don't want to ignore them. But I try to find things like, what do they actually like, even if it's not my favorite thing to do. And one of the things that my kids have fallen in love with is the Nintendo. They love playing their Mario games.
1: Yeah.
0: Somehow, when I want to play, they get very, well, my one daughter in particular, my oldest daughter, Charlie, gets very arrogant. And I don't know how this happened, but she taunts me before we play the game. And I finally captured this.
1: Okay, all right.
0: Listen to how extreme this is.
2: Wait, Charlie, we were going to play Mario Kart, and what did you start saying?
3: I said only if your butt has healed from last round.
0: If my butt has healed.
1: Wow.
0: And
1: all right.
0: She
1: like
0: does.
1: It.
0: She wins for sure.
2: Okay.
3: This time you might need a cast.
0: So this time the beating.
1: Oh my goodness.
4: A butt cast.
3: I'm going to kick your butt so hard you wish you never played against me.
2: When did you get so arrogant?
3: Learned it from the best.
0: She's just got line.
1: Did she look at you after she said that?
0: Yes, after line, after line. I don't know what I did to deserve this. I'm just trying to connect with my kids.
1: Gosh.
2: Hey, excuse me. I have a friend who's really good at Mario Kart, and I'm going to tell him about your attitude if you don't stop.
3: Great. I'd like to beat him, too.
0: Now, okay.
1: Okay, relax. Bump the brakes.
0: So this is what I deal with constantly. And so you know how, like, when you used to get bullied on the playground, you'd call in your stronger friend?
1: Mm-hmm.
0: Well, I thought of you, Kenny. I don't know if you'd be up for this, but I know that you're very good at video games, and I don't think she'd have a chance against you. Is there a way for either A, you come over and you join in on the game, or B, can you connect over the internet? Either way, I just need my stronger video game friend to beat her.
5: Well, you're in luck, buddy, because Mario Kart is my specialty.
0: Is it really?
5: Yes. I am ridiculously good at Mario Kart.
1: There it is.
0: See, Kenny never gave up. Life got in the way of my video game playing when I was about 16 years old. Kenny, you've been going strong.
5: Well, I have been, but especially I bought the Switch during the COVID pandemic, and I played a lot.
0: Okay.
5: And I still love to play Mario Kart from time to time. I'd be happy to teach Charlie a lesson.
0: Yeah, if you can do it and, like, multiple rounds, just put her in her place. She needs some.
1: No mercy either.
0: No mercy.
5: Yeah, let's
0: do
5: it.
0: Not with my kids.
5: Here's the thing, though. If we do it online, my username is semi-inappropriate.
0: Is it a curse word?
1: Why am I not surprised?
5: Kind of. Nintendo won't let you put a curse word in the username. So, you know, like Bart Simpson used to call the bar with one of those fake names that if
1: Ben
5: you say it together,
1: Dover.
5: It sounds like
1: yeah.
5: something
0: right, right. Okay,
5: inappropriate.
0: Gotcha. So, is it like a word you're not allowed to say on the radio?
5: I would be afraid to say it.
0: Yeah, okay.
5: On the
0: radio.
1: Yeah, you might slip. The real word might slip.
5: The first name is Hugh.
0: Oh.
1: Hugh.
0: Okay, never.
5: Let's stop it at that.
0: No. All right.
5: So, do I have to change my username, or is
0: why
5: that
0: don't you
5: okay?
0: just come over? Because it'll be better if you see her get beaten in person.
5: Okay.
2: He's gonna beat you.
3: I'd like to see him try.
2: I have a friend.
3: Who is it?
2: I'm not telling you.
6: Is it Phil?
3: Is it Bill?
2: Nope, not Phil. Somebody even worse.
3: Who?
2: Yeah, you'll see.
3: Who?
7: Is it me?
0: My little,
1: is it me?
0: My 6-year-old says, is it me? It's definitely not her. No, she's always in last place. This is the TJ Show. You're the best, Kenny. There's a new way to start your day. 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
12: A Better Life with Dr. Sanjay Gupta.
13: A colleague of mine went to a meeting of the primetime seniors the other week. There are programs like this all over the country for people in their 60s, 70s, 80s, and beyond to stay active. It's not just something to keep older folks busy. It helps to keep their bodies in shape and their brains sharp. Showing up with a good attitude is a must, and research shows that having the right mindset actually does lead to better physical aging. So if you need some suggestions to boost your positivity, experts we talked to recommended focusing on goals, which can boost your confidence. Practice gratitude, they said. One of the seniors my colleague met told her that just waking up in the morning is, quote, better than the alternative. That's true. Focus on the things you can control. Diet and exercise. And very importantly, surround yourself with positive people, because that can be contagious. I'm Dr. Sanjay Gupta, helping you live a better life.
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The two Bruno Mars shows for Colorado Springs completely sold out, but we have tickets along with a hotel stay. All the details coming up. 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

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So, the new Trader Joe's mini tote bags just went up for sale, and there's already a frenzy, just like there is any time they release their tote bags. People just go crazy for them. People are lining up like Pokemon collectors when a new batch arrives. Good luck getting one. You might have to fight a 35-year-old woman who drives a Subaru.

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2: 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We've got you on at Peterson. Thanks for keeping us going every day.

0: 92.9 Peak FM and the TJ Show. My name is Woody. All right, this is pretty funny. A DoorDash delivery robot was trying to drop off some food to a customer in a neighborhood in Chandler, Arizona, wherever that is. But there was a SWAT standoff at a home near the delivery address. Some guy was barricaded in his home. The robot rolled right through the chaos between the SWAT team and the suspect and the flash grenades. SWAT tried to turn it around, but it just kept turning around and rolling through the standoff. So police arrested the robot. They had to pick it up and they put it in the back of a truck. The good news, SWAT was able to subdue the guy. The bad news, his neighbor did not get his order from Chick-fil-A. Very sad.
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8: You know, summer is a great time to re-examine how much time your kids are spending on social media, along with what they are seeing and who they are engaging with. Ask them how the posts in their feed make them feel. These apps are built to be addictive, so kids, all of us in fact, will keep coming back for more, even when we are made to feel worse. It's bizarre. You might need to help your son or daughter reset their algorithm by unfollowing certain accounts and following or interacting with more positive ones. They might need suggestions of other healthier things to do, or to see you leading the way by example and putting your own phone away. In the run-up to bedtime, everyone's phone should go away, no questions asked. And if you need some help sort of, I guess, resetting expectations, try engaging parents of your kids' friends for a more coordinated effort. I'm Dr. Sanjay Gupta, helping you live a better life.
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14: You know, summer is a great time to re-examine how much time your kids are spending on social media, along with what they are seeing and who they are engaging with. Ask them how the posts in their feed make them feel. These apps are built to be addictive, so kids, all of us in fact, will keep coming back for more, even when we are made to feel worse. It's bizarre. You might need to help your son or daughter reset their algorithm by unfollowing certain accounts and following or interacting with more positive ones. They might need suggestions of other healthier things to do, or to see you leading the way by example and putting your own phone away. In the run-up to bedtime, everyone's phone should go away, no questions asked. And if you need some help, sort of, I guess, resetting expectations, try engaging parents of your kids' friends for a more coordinated effort. I'm Dr. Sanjay Gupta, helping you live a better life.
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20: A very hot day is ahead across Southern Colorado. Afternoon highs are expected to be above seasonal averages in the 90s for many of us, with sunshine, dry time, and wind. So elevated fire danger returns for us. With your KKTV 11 Alert weather, I'm meteorologist Josephine Sage.

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Waymo, the robotic taxi company, is pulling almost 4,000 of its robo-taxis off the roads because self-driving software was not able to recognize construction zones and ramp closures. You know, I feel like that should have probably been included in the last batch of software updates.

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There's something new to see at the Cheyenne Mountain Zoo. A skunk mom named Isabel gave birth to a bunch of skunk kids, and now people can view them from a distance, of course. Yes, human babies can smell when it's time for a change. Just imagine having skunk babies

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Hey, if you want to become an instant millionaire, fly to Europe and open a barbecue restaurant, then sell air conditioning units and ranch dressing in the gift shop. You will be rich in 1 month. And I got to admit, it has been really great for the U.S. hosting the World Cup this year.

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1: 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So a tourist from Atlanta was in Las Vegas at the Westgate Casino and put $5 down in a mega buck slot machine and ended up winning over $10 million. Turned $5 into $10 million. 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I bet they comped her a free room. 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Gamble. 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
17: A better life with Dr. Sanjay Gupta.
18: By age 35, two-thirds of American men will experience some degree of noticeable hair loss. And by age 50, about 85% of men will have significantly thinning hair. That's according to the American Hair Loss Association. Now, one dermatologist explained that hair loss can either be genetic or it can be triggered by stress, illness, surgery, medications, major life events. No matter the cause, a lot of men, understandably, are frustrated by hair loss because it seems like a loss of control. You can take great care of your scalp by all sorts of expensive lotions and potions, but that might not matter. There are some tried and true medications that might work, like minoxidil or finasteride. But another solution is just shaving it off. And I've heard more and more how liberating this can be for a lot of guys. That's the ultimate control of their appearance. I'm Dr. Sanjay Gupta, helping you live a better life.
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23: A very hot day is ahead across Southern Colorado. Afternoon highs are expected to be above seasonal averages in the 90s for many of us, with sunshine, dry time, and wind. So elevated fire danger returns for us. With your KKTV 11 Alert weather, I'm meteorologist Josephine Sage.

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19: Okay, this next piece of intelligence is going to keep you alive. 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

92.9 Peak FM. Here's some great news. 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
2: 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Thanks,

0: He's Alex Warren, and that is Ordinary at 92.9 Peak FM. Hey, good afternoon. I'm Coyote in for DJ Michaels today. You know, DJ never takes any time off, so we told him to go away for the weekend. I think he's in Nebraska with family. You got family in Nebraska? Let's go to Nebraska. No, I'm not knocking Nebraska. It's a beautiful place. Okay, so the Summer of Live is coming up, and you could go to Nebraska if you wanted to. Or maybe you want to see Train in Chicago, John Mellencamp in Phoenix, maybe Toto in Tampa, or Billy Idol in Dallas. 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

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So how many of your neighbors are already shooting off fireworks? In my neighborhood, they shoot them every night at approximately 9:01. It's timing, man. And yes, it is fireworks. I know what they sound like. It's fireworks. It's probably going to go on for a couple of weeks. Happy 250, America. 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
9: A very hot day is ahead across Southern Colorado. Afternoon highs are expected to be above seasonal averages in the 90s for many of us, with sunshine, dry time, and wind. So elevated fire danger returns for us. With your KKTV 11 Alert weather, I'm meteorologist Josephine Sage.

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It's the weekend. I hope you're doing okay on this hot Saturday. Mr. Styles, as it was to cool you down, 92.9.

0: 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Did you have a favorite Backstreet Boy? Did your mom have a favorite Backstreet Boy? 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Let me know your favorite Backstreet Boy. Or if your mom had, you know, a crush on one of the Backstreet Boys. I know my sister had a crush. I won't say. She would get so mad at me. Panic at the Disco and High Hopes in minutes. Usher and Pitbull and DJ Got Us Falling in Love. What do you say? 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
16: A very hot day is ahead across Southern Colorado. Afternoon highs are expected to be above seasonal averages in the 90s for many of us, with sunshine, dry time, and wind. So elevator fire danger returns for us. With your KKTV 11 Alert weather, I'm meteorologist Josephine Sage.

So Jerry and Janine are listening today. Yeah, the Jays. They love the fact that their names are J and J, Jerry and Janine, and they listen every day. Thanks for having us on in Falcon. 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
2: 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We've got you on a Peterson. 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

0: 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I need these beautiful things that are.
1: Benson Boone, and there is those beautiful things at 92.9 Peak FM. So you doing okay? I know it is a hot Saturday. It's been hot over at my place too. My air condition went out this week. You ever had one of those weeks where everything is going okay? I don't think anything goes great anymore. That doesn't mean it doesn't go great, because I love it when things go great, and it does happen. But, you know, things are going okay for your week. It's like Tuesday, and your air condition goes out. That happened to me this week. I got it fixed, but man, is it hot this weekend. We'll get into that with KKTV and the Breaking Weather crew. You know, you probably should go over to somebody's house that has air conditioning or a pool. I would suggest that. Hootie and the Blowfish, Only Want to Be With You. Great stuff from Irene Cara. That Flashdance, What a Feeling song. It's just going to kick off a very long set of it. To cool us down next on 92.9 Peak FM.
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19: A better life with Dr. Sanjay Gupta.
20: Osteoporosis affects millions of people in the United States and around the world. It's a disease that basically causes someone's bones to become weak, brittle, and porous, which can increase their risk of fractures. Now, the good news here is there are things you can do other than, or in addition to, taking medications to prevent fractures before it's too late. One is to up your intake of calcium and vitamin D. You also want to eat more protein. One functional medicine dietitian told us that that helps build muscle, and if you're building muscle strength, then you are also building bone strength. You want to be mindful of your workouts. The best ways to build bone density, one therapist told us, are going to be resistance exercises like lifting weights, and also exercises that make your bones take a bit of an impact, such as jumping or even running, just loading the bones a little bit more. I'm Dr. Sanjay Gupta, helping you live a better life.
0: 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Here is Southern Colorado's most accurate forecast.
1: A very hot day is ahead across Southern Colorado. Afternoon highs are expected to be above seasonal averages in the 90s for many of us, with sunshine, dry time, and wind. So elevated fire danger returns for us. With your KKTV 11 Alert weather, I'm meteorologist Josephine Sage.

Was it 2 to 3 to the 4? When it's last call and they kick us out the door. It's getting kind of late, but the ladies want some more. Oh my, good Lord. Tell them drink some.

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And you should join them on Monday on your ride to work because they help that ride out. 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